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'Cause the sun will always shine.

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1: Hello, this is Radio G. I'm about to play some hits for all you fellows and ladies and gentlemen out there. Now, who was my next caller? Yeah.